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I'm Tracy. 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Here's Toby Mac and Feel It.

0: Encouragement when you need it the most. I'm Tyler from Z88.3 Mornings, and that's what happens when God plays the right song at the right time on your Z. It happens for our law enforcement officers, our healthcare workers, and certainly for the many kids in Central Florida who listen, like Sarah.
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0: 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I've known Jesus all my life, and I've grown up in a Christian home, and this has just really helped me to just grow intimately in love with God.
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0: Jasmine Murray, there's Fearless on Z88.3. I'm Tracy Leake, and we've got a fundraiser that's going to be coming up here in just a couple of weeks, September 14th, and we would love to hear your story. 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

0: Life is full of highs and lows, and most of it happens somewhere in between. Hi, I'm Elise from Z88.3 Middays. The busy mornings, the endless to-do list, the laundry that never seems to stop. Our friend Helen is so grateful to have your Z for all those in-between moments.
1: I know the Z is there for hard times, and I'm so thankful that people can find the Z and find comfort, but the Z is there for great times too. 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And I live a blessed life, and I thank God every day for that. And I'm very thankful that the Z is around for everybody.
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0: On the night you're falling all to pieces, you can bring your lonely heart to Jesus. 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

0: You know, sometimes driving around Central Florida can fill you with anxiety. Hi, it's Ellis here from Z88.3 Mornings, and Tyler and I are so glad we can be here with you every morning to help you start your day and deal with your commute, which can be full of stress some days.
1: I have severe panic attacks driving to work every morning at 6 o'clock on I-4, and I would never make it without the two of you. 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
0: I am thankful that no matter what you're going through, we can be there to remind you, you are not alone. God is with you. Hebrews 13:5, God has said, never will I leave you, never will I forsake you. 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

0: We are messengers. 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I'm Tracy Leak, and Pumpkin is here. September is here, and the 6th Annual Fall Festival at Amber Brooks Farms is going to be happening, too. 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
1: Hi, this is Pastor Joel Hunter with a question. What good is listening without action? A grown daughter tried to console her father with a very unique perspective. She explained, "Just because I've always done the exact opposite of what you've told me doesn't mean I don't value your advice." All too often, God has seen that perspective in us too. It perplexes Jesus, who said in Luke 6:46, "Why do you call me Lord, Lord, and not do what I say?" Let's be obedient to the one who told us to love others as we have been loved by him. Let's go help somebody.
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0: Z88.3, I'm Grace from Z Afternoons. We recently heard from a friend who said the Z was a source of comfort during a very, very difficult time.
1: 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I called you guys because you had played a song by Lydia Laird there, Hallelujah Even Now. 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And ever since then, I don't care. Whenever I turn on the radio, God has something to say to me through you. And I have needed to hear his voice.
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88.3. I'm Tracy. 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We need it with Jeremy Camp now. And again,

0: Hi, I'm Joel from Z88.3, The Third Shift, and there's nothing scarier than hearing from the doctor those two words, it's cancer. And Nydia knows that feeling all too well.
1: I got a letter from the Cancer Institute, so I called up, and it wound up being cancer, but they managed, by the grace of God, to take it out. And I've been cancer-free for 2 years. I think I'm a living, breathing, walking testimony of what the Lord can do.
0: Now, we wouldn't claim to be doctors here at the Z, but if you've ever supported your Z, you've been a part of stories like Nydia's. The Z's fundraiser begins on Monday, September 14th, and we're asking you that if you haven't jumped in to claim ownership in your Z, so that you too can be a part of stories like Nydia's. And if you've already decided, yes, I'm in, we look forward to hearing from you.

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0: Z88.3, there's Josh Baldwin, Stand in Your Love. I'm Tracy Leak, and Saturday, September 12th, have fun in the sun. It's Love Like Jace, and what a great just event. 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
1: I am so glad they called. I'm Tyler McKenzie from Z88.3 Mornings, and I had a friend call me in a moment where I was really struggling. She had no idea that reaching out to me in that moment was exactly what I needed. We caught up and laughed, and she really encouraged me. I asked her, "What made you call me right now?" And she said, "God put you on my heart. I was thinking about you, and so I just did." It's happened to me many times when God has brought someone to mind, and I've had the intention to reach out and say hello, and I end up forgetting. Maybe it happens to you too. I'm trying to be more aware in those moments and at least send a quick text message. Philippians 2:13 says, "For it is God who works in you to will and to act in order to fulfill his good purpose." Someone in your life today may need to be reminded that God is for them. He may even use you to give them the message.
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0: Hi, this is Paco from Z88.3 Evenings. You know, sometimes when we're in a dark season, we just need something to lift us up. Karen says the Z does that for her.
1: I couldn't get through a day without listening to the Z. It lifts me up. The positive energy is amazing. I love all the personalities, and I think you people are incredible. God bless you, and thank you for all that you do for us.
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0: 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Our friend Gail has been listening to the Z for over 22 years.
1: And when I get up every morning, I put it on, and it doesn't go off until I go to bed at night. 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
0: 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That's amazing. The Z's fundraiser is coming this September. And if the Z is your station, we'd love to have your support too.

0: 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I'm Tracy Leek, and you are invited to be a part of Feet to Faith. 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
1: Do you worry sometimes? I do sometimes. Rubinstein, the famous pianist, was once suffering from a severe case of hoarseness, and he went to the doctor. While the doctor was examining him, Rubinstein said, "You can tell me the truth. I've lived a long and pleasant life. If it's cancer, I can deal with it. Just tell me what's wrong with me." The doctor stopped, looked at him, and said, "You talk too much." Most of the things we worry about are just monsters we create. God lets us do that so we can experience the relief when we find that out. It's almost worth the fear. Almost. I'm Steve Brown. You think about that. Share what you just heard with a friend. Go to youthinkaboutthat.com.
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0: when you need it the most. 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

0: Life is full of highs and lows, and most of it happens somewhere in between. Hi, I'm Elise from Z88.3 Middays. The busy mornings, the endless to-do list, the laundry that never seems to stop. Our friend Helen is so grateful to have your Z for all those in-between moments.
1: 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But the

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1: 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And our Z-Land forecast, we're going to be partly sunny tomorrow for Labor Day. We've got a 90% chance for that rain.
2: I think goals are important, but they come second to who do we want to become.
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2: So instead of saying, I'm going to lose 20 pounds by the end of the year, I say, I have to earn health every single day. 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I need to take care of myself physically, mentally, spiritually, and emotionally. And so when you really see that a lot of this future stuff is really self-care, it really changes your perspective on it. It's not beating yourself up for those extra 5 pounds. It's saying, what can I do today to take really good care of myself?
3: More practical insights today from Kathy Lipp at familyminute.org.
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I'm Tracy. This is the station you can count on to just bring encouragement. I'm so glad you're here with me for this song, 7 Time Down, God is on the Move.

0: Hi, I'm Joel from Z88.3 at Third Shift, and if you've listened to the Z for a while, you've probably had that one song pop up at the exact moment that you needed it. And you know what? It's not by coincidence. It's a God thing. And if you ask Lynette, she'll tell you that too.
1: For the Z, some of the hardest moments, I hear some of those encouraging songs. They just remind me of who I am, the identity that my family and my friends and God himself through his word has spoken into my life. And so listening to the music of the Z, it's not by happenstance. I believe that the Lord orders our steps, and I've been encouraged. I've cried, I've laughed, I've remembered who I am, I've been emboldened, I've been reminded that there are other people in the world who believe like I believe, just from the songs that are played.
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0: You know, sometimes driving around Central Florida can fill you with anxiety. Hi, it's Ellis here from Z88.3 Mornings, and Tyler and I are so glad we can be here with you every morning to help you start your day and deal with your commute, which can be full of stress some days.
1: I have severe panic attacks driving to work every morning at 6 o'clock on I-4, and I would never make it without the two of you. 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
0: I am thankful that no matter what you're going through, we can be there to remind you, you are not alone. God is with you. Hebrews 13:5, God has said, never will I leave you, never will I forsake you. Z88.3's fundraiser is coming up on Monday, September 14th. 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

Z88.3. You know, sometimes big faith moments come from shifting what if to even if. Mercy Me is singing about that now. They sing.

0: 3, love that one from Mandy. So he is with you. I'm Julie West, and I've got good news for you. If you've got that traditional family dessert that hasn't been turning out quite right in recent years, well, good news, it's not you. Although I'm sure Nana was a great cook, but here's the deal. Over the past several years, almost all box cake mixes, except for that yellow Jiffy cake mix, well, all the rest of them just about have gone through significant shrinkflation. And that means that you're not getting all the ingredients that used to come in those recipes. So lots of suggestions about how to make up for the difference. Some include adding more cake extender at home with your own mix. Others say throw in a box of pudding or an egg. But whatever you decide, lots of great solutions online. And see, it's not you.
1: It was 1957. We had just finished a 17-day voyage in a troop ship across the Pacific. Hello, I'm Chuck Swindoll. Most of us were about to step onto Japanese soil for the first time in our lives. And so the company commander called us in and said, I want all of you men to remember that for the first time in your life, you are the foreigner. This is not your country. These are not your people. They know nothing of your homeland except what they see demonstrated in you. It's great advice for the traveler. And frankly, it's good advice for those of us who stay at home. Live your life in a way that shows respect to those around you.
0: Today's high of 92 is going to feel much warmer, closer to 105. Low tonight, 77. Now, the day's going to get going with sunshine, but clouds will roll in, and there's about a 70% chance that you could see rain, even some storms in the afternoon. For your Labor Day, high of 89, again, a heat index near 100. Low tomorrow night of 76, and in the afternoon and evening, well, especially about an 80% chance of rain.
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0: Z88.3, I'm Grace from Z Afternoons. We recently heard from a friend who said the Z was a source of comfort during a very, very difficult time.
1: I lost my son back in July. I called you guys because you had played a song by Lydia Laird there, Hallelujah Even Now. You have no idea what that did for me. And ever since then, I don't care. Whenever I turn on the radio, God has something to say to me through you. And I have needed to hear his voice.
0: Comfort can come in various ways, and for some, they hear it in a song. Z Fundraiser will begin Monday, September 14th. 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

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Today, lots of voices telling us who we are or we're supposed to be. Aren't you glad we can join Hillsong Worship and say, Lord, I'm going to believe who you say I am.

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0: Hi, I'm Joel from Z88.3, the third shift, and there's nothing scarier than hearing from the doctor those two words, it's cancer. And Nydia knows that feeling all too well.
1: I got a letter from the Cancer Institute, so I called up, and it wound up being cancer, but they managed, by the grace of God, to take it out. And I've been cancer-free for 2 years. I think I'm a living, breathing, walking testimony of what the Lord can do.
0: Now, we wouldn't claim to be doctors here at the Z, but if you've ever supported your Z, you've been a part of stories like Nydia's. The Z's fundraiser begins on Monday, September 14th, and we're asking you that if you haven't jumped in to claim ownership in your Z, so that you too can be a part of stories like Nydia's. And if you've already decided, yes, I'm in, we look forward to hearing from you.

Z88.3. Hope you're doing well this morning. I'm Julie West, and if you've ever felt left behind, hope this one from Zach Williams speaks to you. It's Wait For Me. Hey, guys.

0: Z88.3. It's hard to believe that Labor Day is already here. Hi, I'm Julie. And if you're one of the folks who is going to be working extra so that others can relax and have some time off, just know that you're seen and appreciated. God bless you.
1: Hi, this is Pastor Joel Hunter with a suggestion. Let's not make being a Christian more complicated than it needs to be. Al was wandering through the drugstore aimlessly when the manager asked if he needed help. Al said, "Yes, please. I'm trying to find acetylsalicylic acid." The manager asked, "Do you mean aspirin?" Al replied, "Thank you. I can never remember that word." I know a lot of people who make Christianity too complicated. Here's the simple summary. God loved us and gave his son for us, so we should love him and love our neighbor. There. That's not so hard to remember, is it? So let's go put love into action. Let's go help somebody.
0: Today's high of 92 is going to feel closer to 105. About a 70% chance of rain today. Could come especially in the afternoon and evening. For tonight, lows in the mid to upper 70s. And then for your Labor Day, there could be some drenching rains in the afternoon. So you might want to get that outdoor fun in early. Look for a high of 89 and a low of 76.
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0: Hi, this is Paco from Z88.3 Evenings. You know, sometimes when we're in a dark season, we just need something to lift us up. Karen says the Z does that for her.
1: I couldn't get through a day without listening to the Z. It lifts me up. The positive energy is amazing. I love all the personalities, and I think you people are incredible. God bless you, and thank you for all that you do for us.
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Show me through the pain, there's reason still to pray, so I can sing.

Z88.3. Well, maybe a sing-along will keep you going. This one's been around for a while. It's Kristen Stanfield, One Thing Remains.

Z88.3. You know, even if others have thrown up their hands and walked away, aren't you glad that the Lord hasn't? The Afters are celebrating that with "You Never Gave Up on Me."

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1: And when I get up every morning, I put it on, and it doesn't go off until I go to bed at night. 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
0: 22 years of supporting your Z. Thanks, Gail. That's amazing. The Z's fundraiser is coming this September. And if the Z is your station, we'd love to have your support, too.

Z88.3. Here's some good news. No matter how broken down and jankety life can feel, with Jesus, it can be made new. Lincoln Brewster with that now. You're

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0: 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Shout to the Lord. 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
1: The God who loves you and created you knows that there's only one thing that will satisfy your soul forever, and it's Jesus.
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0: Your Sunday's going to start off with some sunshine. Gradually, clouds will roll in and the rain will come. About a 70% chance of rain, high of 92. That could feel like 105. Low tonight in the mid to upper 70s. And then for your Monday, a high of 89 on Labor Day. Later in the day, there could be some drenching afternoon storms. A low tomorrow night of 76 and about an 80% chance you'll see that rain later in the day.
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0: You need it the most. I'm Tyler from Z88.3 Mornings, and that's what happens when God plays the right song at the right time on your Z. It happens for our law enforcement officers, our healthcare workers, and certainly for the many kids in Central Florida who listen, like Sarah.
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Z88.3. You ever had one of those ideas that rolls around in your head and eventually starts beating up your heart? Hey, I'm Julie West, and if that feels familiar, maybe it's time to throw that idea into the sea. Tasha Layton with that now.

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If you've ever been a caregiver, you know how hard that can be. Jamie McDonald wrote this one on a bathroom floor in the middle of the night, caring for her father with dementia. It's desperate.

0: 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I'm Julie, and maybe you know that the Z is a listener-supported station. 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
1: God will use anything to get our attention. I'm Tyler McKenzie from Z88.3 Mornings, and earlier this week, I sat in the very back of the room at a youth group. The speaker was talking to the middle and high schoolers about forgiveness. Not just the forgiveness believers receive through what Jesus did for us on the cross. Our sins are covered, but he spoke about the forgiveness that we should be giving to others. He said, "Forgiven people forgive people." While the message was for the students, I know I needed those words too. Ephesians 4:32 says, "Be kind and compassionate to one another, forgiving each other, just as in Christ God forgave you." Who in your life do you need to forgive? Allow God to help you. He can lift that burden for you today.
0: Today's going to be sunny early on, then the clouds are going to roll in, and that high of 92 will feel closer to 105. Then it's going to be a solid chance of rain, and even some storms in the afternoon, about a 70% chance for your Labor Day, a high of 89. There could be some drenching, torrential downpours later in the day. About an 80% chance of seeing some rain, and the low tomorrow night, 76.
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1: 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And you know what? It's not by coincidence. It's a God thing. And if you ask Lynette, she'll tell you that too.
2: For the Z, some of the hardest moments, I hear some of those encouraging songs. They just remind me of who I am, the identity that my family and my friends and God himself through his word has spoken into my life. And so listening to the music of the Z, it's not by happenstance. I believe that the Lord orders our steps, and I've been encouraged. I've cried. I've laughed. I've remembered who I am. I've been emboldened. I've been reminded that there are other people in the world who believe like I believe just from the songs that are played.
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Z88.3. 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It's Egypt.

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0: 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Hi, it's Ellis here from Z88.3 Mornings, and Tyler and I are so glad we can be here with you every morning to help you start your day and deal with your commute, which can be full of stress some days.
1: I have severe panic attacks driving to work every morning at 6 o'clock on I-4, and I would never make it without the two of you. 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
0: I am thankful that no matter what you're going through, we can be there to remind you, you are not alone. 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

Z88.3. You can say you're invited, you're protected, I paid, or you can join Danny Gokey and say, I got you.

88.3. Good morning. I'm Julie West. And what if it's just about time to do a practice run of early service worship? How about we join CC Winans with Worthy of It All?

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0: Z88.3. Welcome and good morning. I'm Julie Weston. Okay, these days it's easy to feel like we've got more month than money. But here's the good news, especially on Labor Day weekend. It's absolutely amazing how much joy can come from a grill and some sunshine.
1: Do you want to buy a house? Hi, I'm Chuck Bentley with the Crown Money Minute and Z88.3. Supporters of the 50-year mortgage say it's better than 50 years of renting. They assume refinancing or early payoff would prevent exorbitant total cost. However, it could open the door to other problems. The truth is, few people stay in a home for 50 years. Moving or refinancing in under 10 years would build very little equity. The Bible says that the borrower is a servant to the lender. For this reason, I recommend patience. Write down your goal, then reduce your overhead to minimize expenses. Be content and grateful. Study the housing market and consider living and working in a less costly area. 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
0: Today's high of 92 is going to feel closer to 105, about a 70% chance of rain. Now, that's going to come in the afternoon and evening. Should have some sunshine early. Then for your Labor Day, high of just 89, but again, significant heat index and an 80% chance of rain. Some really drenching downpours, especially in the afternoon. And for your Labor Day evening, low of 76.
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0: Z88.3, I'm Grace from Z Afternoons. We recently heard from a friend who said the Z was a source of comfort during a very, very difficult time.
1: I lost my son back in July. I called you guys because you had played a song by Lydia Laird there, Hallelujah Even Now. You have no idea what that did for me. And ever since then, I don't care. Whenever I turn on the radio, God has something to say to me through you. And I have needed to hear his voice.
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88.3. Well, maybe you're getting ready to head in for that service. 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It's Hope Darst and Josh Baldwin with The Mighty Name of

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0: 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And Nydia knows that feeling all too well.
1: I got a letter from the Cancer Institute, so I called up and it wound up being cancer.

0: 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Maybe it's time to join Megan Woods with the truth.
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0: 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It can be hard to keep moving when it doesn't look like the sun is. Hey, I'm Julie, but if you could use a musical boost, how about this one from We the Kingdom? It's Rescue Me.
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1: Paco is a common name in Spain. There's a story about a father who put an ad in the classified section of the Barcelona newspaper. It read, "Paco, meet me in the front of the cathedral tomorrow. I love you and forgive you." You know what? Over 600 young men showed up at that church. That's what Jesus said. He said, "I love you and forgive you." Is that okay? There aren't any kickers. It's unconditional. It's the reason the Christian religion is the largest religion in the world. And by the way, it's why I'm a Christian. I'm Steve Brown. You think about that. Share what you just heard with a friend. Go to youthinkaboutthat.com.
0: The thermometer may say 92, but with the heat index, it'll feel closer to 105. As we move into the afternoon, there could be some strong thunderstorms. About a 70% chance you could see some of that rain. Low tonight in the mid to upper 70s. For your Labor Day, look for a high of 89. As the day goes on, there could be some drenching storms that could lead to minor flooding in low-lying areas. And tomorrow night's low, 76.
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0: Hi, this is Paco from Z88.3 Evenings. You know, sometimes when we're in a dark season, we just need something to lift us up. Karen says the Z does that for her.
1: I couldn't get through a day without listening to the Z. It lifts me up. The positive energy is amazing. I love all the personalities, and I think you people are incredible. God bless you, and thank you for all that you do for us.
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0: On the night you're falling all to pieces, you can bring your lonely heart to Jesus. 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
1: 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I'm Julie West, and once again, it is just about time for me to say Z later. Before I go, as always, that friendly reminder, you take real good care of yourself. You've got a big day ahead, and it needs you.

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1: And when I get up every morning, I put it on, and it doesn't go off until I go to bed at night. 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
0: 22 years of supporting your Z. Thanks, Gail. That's amazing. The Z's fundraiser is coming this September. And if the Z is your station, we'd love to have your support, too.
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Z88.3 722. Hey, good morning. I am Ellis. If you're just having some quiet time this morning, I'm glad we could spend it together. Josiah Queen now on the Z. Oh.

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0: Z88.3, building 429, where I belong. Hey, good morning. I am LSB Feaster. So glad we can start the day together as we enjoy this holiday weekend. If you're looking for something fun to do that can save you money, you'll find that you can save a few bucks at the Brevard Zoo. Right now, children ages 11 and younger receive free admission with a paying adult who is a Florida resident. So it could be a great way to have some fun with the kids and just see hundreds and hundreds of animals.
1: Hi, this is Pastor Joel Hunter with a suggestion. Let's not make being a Christian more complicated than it needs to be. Al was wandering through the drugstore aimlessly when the manager asked if he needed help. Al said, "Yes, please. I'm trying to find acetylsalicylic acid." The manager asked, "Do you mean aspirin?" Al replied, "Thank you. I can never remember that word." I know a lot of people who make Christianity too complicated. Here's the simple summary. God loved us and gave his son for us. So we should love him and love our neighbor. There. That's not so hard to remember, is it? So let's go put love into action. Let's go help somebody.
0: 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Let's check the drive with Z88.3 Stress Saver Traffic. If you're driving on I-4 this morning, we are dealing with a crash on the eastbound side of the interstate as you're approaching State Road 44. The on-ramp is closed and all lanes are blocked. It is a mess, so you might want to head over to US 92 instead. Otherwise, the rest of I-4 is looking good. No big problems. Toll roads just fine. I-95 and I-75 are up to speed. And SunRail trains are running on time. That's Z88.3 Stress Saver Traffic. We got a pretty nice morning ahead of us here in Central Florida. We'll make it up to about 92 degrees, but there is a 50% chance of rain, thunder, lightning this afternoon. We'll get up to 92, but that heat index is going to feel like 109. And then for Labor Day, we're going to see partial sunshine in the morning, and then thunderstorms are likely. We are looking tomorrow at an 80% chance of rain, so you may want to throw those burgers on the grill a little early. High tomorrow, making it up to 92. 75 currently in Melbourne, 75 in Daytona, 77 in Ocala, and 77 in Orlando.
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Z88.3. Good morning. Welcome to Sunday. Beautiful day we've got. I got some showers starting to move into Marion and Sumter counties. Nothing heavy, but could make roads slick. Bless.

Z88.3, 757 Labor Day weekend. Hope you're enjoying it and doing some fun stuff with the family. Here's Crowder. It's still on the Z.

0: Z88.3. That is Crowder and Still. 8 o'clock. Good morning. I am Ellis B. Feaster. Welcome to Labor Day weekend. Hope you're having a good time so far. If you're looking for something to do, maybe this could be a good opportunity to take a drive over to Bock Tower Gardens. If you've never gone, it's amazing. It's in Lake Wales, and you can walk the quiet gardens and relax, see the beauty. It's just an awesome place. And military veterans and active duty members get free admission this weekend.
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0: 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If you're on I-4 eastbound, we're dealing with a crash on the on-ramp from Darrell Carter Parkway. That ramp is actually shut down. And we're dealing with a serious crash on eastbound I-4 as you're approaching State Road 44. That on-ramp is closed and all lanes are blocked, so you may want to head to US 92 as your alternate. But other than that, the toll roads are good. I-95 and I-75 are problem-free. And SunRail trains, well, they're not running because it's Sunday. That's Z88.3, stress saver traffic. Well, get set for some sunshine this morning, but we got some showers and thunder showers coming later on today. Should see a high today, right about 92 degrees, but that heat index, whoo, it'll feel like 106. And we're looking at a 50% chance of rain to cool us off. Or just make things more humid, you pick it. A high today, right about 92. Right now, got 76 in Melbourne, 77 in Daytona, 77 in Ocala, and in Orlando, it's 79.
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0: 6.3, got a few showers starting to move into western Marion County.
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0: Life is full of highs and lows, and most of it happens somewhere in between. Hi, I'm Elise from Z88.3 Middays. The busy mornings, the endless to-do list, the laundry that never seems to stop. Our friend Helen is so grateful to have your Z for all those in-between moments.
1: I know the Z is there for hard times, and I'm so thankful that people can find the Z and find comfort, but the Z is there for great times, too. I listen to the Z every day and clean my house with the Z. God gives me the energy and the hope that I need to do all the things that need to be done, and I live a blessed life, and I thank God every day for that, and I'm very thankful that the Z is around.

Z88.3 819. If you're getting the family ready to head to church, thank you for letting us spend some time with you while you're doing your thing. Here's Evan Kraft and Danny Gokey. Be all right on the Z.

Z88.3, 825 Sunday morning. And man, this song just gets to me. 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

0: Z88.3, worthy of it all. That is CC Winans. Hey, good morning. I am Ellis 829. By the way, speaking of CC, she's coming to town next month for her Come Worship show. It's happening Tuesday, October 27th at Addition Financial Arena, 7 p.m. Z artist Tarian will be there performing as well. 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
2: It's a terrible thing to be bullied, and it can make you bitter if you're not careful. 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
2: Z88.3, 831, and let's check the drive with Z88.3 Stress Saver Traffic. If you're planning to make a run on I-4, just want you to know we've got two accidents on I-4 eastbound. The first one is on the on-ramp from Darrell Carter Parkway. That ramp is shut down. Then we've got another accident, and police are on the scene on eastbound I-4 on the off-ramp to Darrell Carter Parkway. So just be ready. If you're taking any of our toll roads, they're all in pretty good shape this morning. I-95 and I-75 rolling nicely. And if you're planning to get out of Dodge, today's the good day to do it because the roads are expected to be jammed tomorrow. That's the 88.3 Stress Saver Traffic. Oh, the sunshine looking gorgeous this morning, but rain is a-coming. We're looking at a 50% chance of rain today. Should make it up to about 92 degrees with a heat index of 106. Then tonight, some clouds, thundershowers possible, 78. And for Labor Day, we're going to have sun in the morning, but thunderstorms are likely later in the afternoon. We're expecting a high of 92 with a heat index of 103. But with that 80% chance of rain, if you're going to crank up the grill, you may want to do it earlier in the day. 76 currently in Melbourne, 77 in Daytona, 77 in Ocala, and 79 in Orlando.
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Z88.3, Lloyd Nix. It is 8:41 Sunday morning, and I'm Ellis, and we got some friends who are celebrating today, and we are so honored to celebrate right along with them. So I got to say a big old happy 39th birthday to Savannah. Adriana celebrating 56 today. Neri is 77. Aaron, happy 14th. Luke turns 20 this morning. Happy 63rd birthday to Rich. John, 36. Sophia is 25. Morgan turns 31. And happy 48th birthday to Jeff. Also, Ashley is 26. And Evelyn, one sticky finger old today. Congratulations. And because everybody has a birthday, we have tickets we'd love to give you right now to Andretti Indoor Karting and Games. A four-pack of tickets so you can check out their 7D experience, laser tag, and the arcade. Just be caller number 12 right now. 407-988-0883.

0: Hi, I'm Joel from Z88.3 at Third Shift, and if you've listened to the Z for a while, you've probably had that one song pop up at the exact moment that you needed it. And you know what? It's not by coincidence. It's a God thing. And if you ask Lynette, she'll tell you that too.
1: For the Z, some of the hardest moments, I hear some of those encouraging songs. They just remind me of who I am, the identity that my family and my friends and God himself through his word has spoken into my life. And so listening to the music of the Z, it's not by happenstance. I believe that the Lord orders our steps, and I've been encouraged. I've cried. I've laughed. I've remembered who I am. I've been emboldened. I've been reminded that there are other people in the world who believe like I believe just from the song that are played.
0: The Z's fundraiser begins on Monday, September 14th, and we're inviting you to jump in and be a part of what God is doing through the Z, because none of it is possible without you.

with my soul. Don't let me face this loneliness alone. 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

0: Z88.3. Good morning. Who's this?
1: Good morning. Jared and the family.
0: Hey, what are you guys all up to this morning?
1: Oh, we're headed to church with our Dunkin' Donuts.
0: Yeah. Well, I got some good news for you. You are our winner.
1: Woohoo!
0: Sounds like one happy wagon over there.
1: You bet.
0: Hey, we're going to get you a 4-pack of tickets so you guys can have a fun day at Andretti Indoor Karting and Games.
1: Awesome. Thank you.

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0: Z88.3, Tasha Layton, Meet Me in the Valley. Morning, it is 9 o'clock. I am Ellis, so glad we can start this day together here at the Z. If you're headed off to church, thank you for letting us share the ride. If you don't have a church home, I would just like to encourage you to find one. 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
1: 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It is 9:03, and let's check our drive with Z88.3 Stress Saver Traffic. If you're on I-4, just want you to know we've got a crash on the eastbound side of the interstate on the on-ramp from Darrell Carter Parkway. That ramp is closed. You may want to use Turkey Lake Road or I-Drive instead. Also, the off-ramp is shut down at Darrell Carter Parkway on eastbound I-4, so you may want to use the 535 off-ramp instead. Toll roads are looking good. I-95 and I-75 run without any problems at all. And SunRail trains, well, they're not running. It's the weekend. That's Z88.3 Stress Saver Traffic. Well, it looks pretty good out this morning. Got a few light scattered showers around, nothing major, but the rain could get intense for some areas this afternoon as we are looking at a 50% chance of showers and thunderstorms. High today, right about 92 degrees with a heat index of 106. And then tomorrow for Labor Day, expect sunshine in the morning, but thunderstorms are likely. We are looking at an 80% chance of rain tomorrow. High making it up to 92 with a heat index of 103. So maybe if you're going to throw some dogs or burgers on the grill tomorrow, you may want to do it earlier in the day. Currently, 81 in Melbourne, 80 in Daytona, 81 in Ocala, and 81 in Orlando.
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0: sometimes driving around Central Florida can fill you with anxiety. Hi, it's Ellis here from Z88.3 Mornings, and Tyler and I are so glad we can be here with you every morning to help you start your day and deal with your commute, which can be full of stress some days.
1: I have severe panic attacks driving to work every morning at 6 o'clock on I-4, and I would never make it without the two of you. 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
0: I am thankful that no matter what you're going through, we can be there to remind you, you are not alone. God is with you. Hebrews 13:5, God has said, never will I leave you, never will I forsake you. Z88.3's fundraiser is coming up on Monday, September 14th. 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

0: 88.3. Morning, I'm Ellis, and we're going to see some rain today. That rain could be heavy at times, so be ready for it. Tomorrow, we're expecting an 80% chance of rain. So if you're planning something like going to the beach or maybe just hanging out in the backyard to do a barbecue, probably better to do it earlier in the day.
1: It was 1957. We had just finished a 17-day voyage in a troop ship across the Pacific. Hello, I'm Chuck Swindoll. Most of us were about to step onto Japanese soil for the first time in our lives. And so the company commander called us in and said, I want all of you men to remember that for the first time in your life, you are the foreigner. This is not your country. These are not your people. They know nothing of your homeland except what they see demonstrated in you. It's great advice for the traveler. And frankly, it's good advice for those of us who stay at home. Live your life in a way that shows respect to those around you.
2: 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So I hit my knees, 'cause I've seen all hell. 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Good God Almighty, I hope you'll find November 3rd in Longwood. 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
0: 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If you're on I-4 eastbound, we've got a crash on the on-ramp from Darrell Carter Parkway. That ramp is shut down. So your best alternate's Turkey Lake Road or I-Drive. Now, we're also dealing with that same accident affecting the off-ramp to Darrell Carter Parkway on eastbound I-4. So your best alternate's 535's off-ramp instead. As far as the toll roads go, they all look great. I-95 and I-75 up to speed. And SunRail trains, they are running on time. That's Z88.3, Stress Saver Traffic. Well, get set for some clouds rolling in. Got some sun now in many parts of Central Florida, but the rains are coming. In fact, we already have a few drops coming down in western Marion County. We're going to see a high today of 92 with a heat index of 106. A few clouds tonight, low 78. And then for Labor Day, we're looking at sun to start the day, but thunderstorms by afternoon are likely with a high of about 93 and a heat index of 103. Looking at about an 80% chance of rain. Right now, got 81 in Melbourne, 80 in Daytona, 81 in Ocala, and 81 in Orlando.
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Z88.3. Happy Labor Day weekend. Hope you're doing something fun with the family this weekend. Just enjoy it. Here's Jonathan and Melissa Helser. Raise a hallelujah.

0: Z88.3, I'm Grace from Z Afternoons. We recently heard from a friend who said the Z was a source of comfort during a very, very difficult time.
1: I lost my son back in July. I called you guys because you had played a song by Lydia Laird there, Hallelujah Even Now. You have no idea what that did for me. And ever since then, I don't care. Whenever I turn on the radio, God has something to say to me through you. And I have needed to hear his voice.
0: Comfort can come in various ways, and for some, they hear it in a song. 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

just thinking, oh, tomorrow's Monday. Got to get back into the routine. But I forgot, tomorrow's a holiday. So for a lot of us, it's another day off. And if you're working in hospitality, thanks for doing what

0: 98.3, Matt Redman, it is well with my soul. Hey, good morning. I am Ellis Beef Easter. So glad we get to start the day together. If you're headed to church right now, glad we can share the ride. And since the holiday weekend is here, try to see if you can do something fun with the family this weekend. Just take advantage of the holiday if you're able to. What you may want to do is, if your family's into animals, you might want to check out the Brevard Zoo. And right now they're running a special that children ages 11 and younger receive free admission with a paying adult who is a Florida resident. They've got tons of animals from kangaroos to giraffes. Might not be a bad idea to save some money and have some fun.
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0: 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All right, 10:02, checking the drive with Z88.3, stress saver traffic. If you're on I-4 eastbound, you're going to find the on-ramp from Darrell Carter Parkway shut down due to an accident. So what you may want to do is take Turkey Lake Road or I-Drive. And also on eastbound I-4, the off-ramp to Darrell Carter Parkway is shut down. So 535's off-ramp is probably where you should go. Looking pretty good on our toll roads, I-95 and I-75 running without any major problems. And if you're driving around Lake Buena Vista, eastbound Darrell Carter Parkway at I-4 has all lanes closed, as well as westbound Darrell Carter Parkway at I-4. So you'll want to take Central Florida's Parkway instead. That's Z88.3, stress saver traffic. Well, get set for a pretty nice morning around Central Florida with the sunshine. The rains are coming. Looking at a 50% chance of rain this afternoon. Should top out right about 92 degrees with a heat index of 106. And then tonight, few clouds, showers possible, low 78. And for Monday, Labor Day, get set for sunshine in the morning and then rain later on. In fact, about an 80% chance of rain and a high temp right about 92. It is 85 currently in Melbourne, 85 in Daytona, 85 in Ocala, and 85 in Orlando.
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0: dates back over 140 years, and today it's a celebration of ingenuity, achievement, and responsibility.
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0: Hi, I'm Joel from Z88.3, The Third Shift, and there's nothing scarier than hearing from the doctor those two words, it's cancer. And Nydia knows that feeling all too well.
1: I got a letter from the Cancer Institute, so I called up, and it wound up being cancer, but they managed, by the grace of God, to take it out. And I've been cancer-free for 2 years. I think I'm a living, breathing, walking testimony of what the Lord can do.
0: Now, we wouldn't claim to be doctors here at the Z, but if you've ever supported your Z, you've been a part of stories like Nydia's. The Z's fundraiser begins on Monday, September 14th, and we're asking you that if you haven't jumped in, to claim ownership in your Z so that you too can be a part of stories like Nydia's. And if you've already decided, yes, I'm in, we look forward to hearing from you.

0: Z88.3, Big Daddy Weave, and My Story. 10:33. Hey, good morning. I'm Ellis. No Tyler here today, but we will be back together Tuesday morning right here at the Z. So we invite you to join us to start your day in a positive way right here.
1: Hi, this is Pastor Joel Hunter with a suggestion. Let's not make being a Christian more complicated than it needs to be. Al was wandering through the drugstore aimlessly when the manager asked if he needed help. Al said, "Yes, please. I'm trying to find acetylsalicylic acid." The manager asked, "Do you mean aspirin?" Al replied, "Thank you. I can never remember that word." I know a lot of people who make Christianity too complicated. Here's the simple summary. God loved us and gave His Son for us, so we should love Him and love our neighbor. There. That's not so hard to remember, is it? So let's go put love into action. Let's go help somebody.
0: 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If you're on I-4, I want you to know there's a crash on I-4 eastbound on the on-ramp from Darrell Carter Parkway. That ramp is closed. You may want to take Turkey Lake Road or I-Drive. Also, eastbound I-4, the off-ramp to Darrell Carter Parkway is shut down, so you might want to get off at 535. The toll roads in pretty good shape around Central Florida. I-95 looks good. Southbound I-75 has a crash at mile marker 343 in Bellevue. The left shoulder is blocked. And then in Williamsburg, we've got a crash on Darrell Carter Parkway right there at I-4. All lanes are blocked, so you might want to head to Central Florida Parkway instead. That's Z88.3, Stress Saver Traffic. The sunshine looking pretty good this morning. Get set for some clouds to roll in. Could see some rain later on. Could be heavy at times. Thunder and lightning will be a part of it. So we will keep watching that for you. And if anything turns severe, our promise to you here at Z88.3 is to get your weather warnings first to help you keep your family safe. High today, right about 92, but that heat index, it's getting up to 106. Then for Labor Day, we're looking at sunshine in the morning, thunderstorms likely by afternoon. We're looking at an 80% chance of rain. So if you're doing a picnic, a cookout, maybe headed to the beach, it might be better if you do it earlier rather than later. It is 85 currently in Melbourne, 85 in Daytona, 85 in Ocala, and 85 in Orlando.
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0: Hi, this is Paco from Z88.3 Evenings. You know, sometimes when we're in a dark season, we just need something to lift us up. Karen says the Z does that for her.
1: I couldn't get through a day without listening to the Z. It lifts me up. The positive energy is amazing. I love all the personalities, and I think you people are incredible. God bless you, and thank you for all that you do for us.
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Z88.3. Hey, good morning. I'm Ellis. Rain's coming later today. Could be heavy at times. We'll keep watching it for you right here at the Z. Here's Jamie.

0: Z88.3, Jeremy Camp. That is Revival. It is 10:59 Sunday morning. Thank you so much for hanging with us this morning. If you're headed home from church, glad we could share the ride. If you don't have a church home and maybe you've been thinking about going to church or maybe going back to church, maybe you've just been away for a while, maybe now's the time to maybe find a church. 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
0: 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Let's check the drive around town with Z88.3 Stress Saver Traffic. Got some big problems waiting for you on I-4 eastbound. The on-ramp from Darrell Carter Parkway is closed, so you may want to head over to Turkey Lake Road or I-Drive. Also on eastbound I-4, the off-ramp to Darrell Carter Parkway also shut down, so consider getting off at 535. That accident also affecting Darrell Carter Boulevard right at I-4. You're going to find DCB is shut down in both directions, so you may want to take Central Florida Parkway as your alternate. Everything else in pretty good shape this morning. That's Z88.3, Stress Saver Traffic. Well, we got some sunshine this morning. Enjoy it because the clouds are coming. And we could be looking at some rain this afternoon. About a 50% chance of rain. High today, right about 92 with a heat index of 106. And then some clouds tonight as we drop down to 78. Tomorrow, for Labor Day, we got some sunshine in the morning, but thunderstorms are likely by afternoon. We're expecting a high right around 92 degrees with a heat index of 103 and an 80% chance of rain. Current temp, 87 in Melbourne, 87 in Daytona, 87 in Ocala, and 86 in Orlando.
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Good Sunday morning. So glad we can spend it together with great songs of encouragement like this from Jordan Feliz. It's The River.

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0: Z88.3, Jamie Grace, and that it is a beautiful day. Sunshine looks gorgeous this morning, but it is warming up, and we're going to see the thunderstorms kick in. About a 50% chance of rain, but tomorrow we are looking at about an 80% chance of rain. So if you're planning something outdoors, a barbecue, a picnic, maybe headed over to the beach, it might be a good idea to try to plan most of your activities earlier in the day to avoid the rain.
1: Paco is a common name in Spain. There's a story about a father who put an ad in the classified section of the Barcelona newspaper. It read, "Paco, meet me in the front of the cathedral tomorrow. I love you and forgive you." You know what? Over 600 young men showed up at that church. That's what Jesus said. He said, "I love you and forgive you." Is that okay? There aren't any kickers. It's unconditional. It's the reason the Christian religion is the largest religion in the world. And by the way, it's why I'm a Christian. I'm Steve Brown. You think about that. Share what you just heard with a friend. Go to youthinkaboutthat.com.
0: 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If you're on I-4 eastbound, be prepared for some congestion about 532 to 417 by Celebration, about 11 minutes. But other than that, the rest of I-4 looks good. No problems on our toll roads, and I-95 and I-75 are both up to speed. That's Z88.3 Stress Saver Traffic. Well, we got sunshine. Enjoy it. Should make it up to about 92 degrees in that heat index today. Man, it is getting up to about 106, and we're looking at a 50% chance of rain. 87 currently in Melbourne, 87 in Daytona, 87 in Ocala, and 86 in Orlando.
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0: 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I'm Tyler from Z88.3 Mornings, and that's what happens when God plays the right song at the right time on your Z. It happens for our law enforcement officers, our healthcare workers, and certainly for the many kids in Central Florida who listen, like Sarah.
1: 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I've known Jesus all my life, and I've grown up in a Christian home, and this has just really helped me to just grow intimately in love with God.
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Got a few showers in Polk County and Lake County, too. So if you're driving around, the roads get a little wet, please drive with caution. Here's Jordan St. Cyr on the Z.

me face this loneliness alone. 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I need a peace that only heaven knows. Jesus, could you please just sit and cry with me till I can sing, till I can sing.

Z88.3, Ryan Stevenson and Matt Hammett. That is Preach. 11:59. Good morning. I am Ellis. Glad we can spend the morning together with great songs of hope. And with the holiday weekend being here, you may be looking for things to do. Or if you're like me, you may be looking for free things to do. If that sounds like you, you may just want to check out Lou Gardens tomorrow for Labor Day, because tomorrow is one of their free days from 9 a.m. till 5 p.m. You can go in, check out all the beauty, take the kids, let them see it. It could be fun. And by the way, did I mention it's free tomorrow?

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2: 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Got some congestion waiting for you, 532 to 417 in Celebration. That's an 11-minute run. And then the rest of I-4 looks great. No problems on any of our toll roads. I-95 and I-75 are up to speed. Enjoy your drive. That's Z88.3 Stress Saver Traffic. Well, looks pretty good around Central Florida right now, but the rain is coming. Looking at a 50% chance of rain this afternoon. Going to be a warm one, too. High around 92 with a heat index of 106. Then some clouds tonight. Slight chance of some rain. Low 78. And then for Labor Day, we're going to start out nice with sunshine. But by afternoon, showers. Thunder showers could be heavy at times. We are looking at an 80% chance of those thunderstorms rolling through tomorrow. High right about 92 with a heat index of 103. It is 89 currently in Melbourne, 89 in Daytona, 89 in Ocala, and 87 in Orlando.
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0: life is full of highs and lows, and most of it happens somewhere in between. Hi, I'm Elise from Z88.3 Middays. The busy mornings, the endless to-do list, the laundry that never seems to stop. Our friend Helen is so grateful to have your Z for all those in-between moments.
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0: 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It is 12:59. Make it 12:29. Good Sunday afternoon. Ellis, hope you're having a good time with the family this holiday weekend. If you're looking for something to do and you like animals, you may want to check out the Brevard Zoo, because it's kids free days. So if you have a child 11 or younger, they receive free admission to the Brevard Zoo with a paying adult who's a Florida resident. And while you're there, you'll get to see over 700 animals. So if you're looking for something, that could be something to keep the kiddos happy.
1: God will use anything to get our attention. I'm Tyler McKenzie from Z88.3 Mornings, and earlier this week, I sat in the very back of the room at a youth group. The speaker was talking to the middle and high schoolers about forgiveness, not just the forgiveness believers receive through what Jesus did for us on the cross. Our sins are covered, but he spoke about the forgiveness that we should be giving to others. He said, "Forgiven people forgive people." While the message was for the students, I know I needed those words too. Ephesians 4:32 says, "Be kind and compassionate to one another, forgiving each other, just as in Christ God forgave you." Who in your life do you need to forgive? Allow God to help you. He can lift that burden for you today.

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1: Z88.3, 1231, and checking the drive around town with Z88.3 Stress Saver Traffic. We are looking pretty good overall. If you're planning to take I-4 this afternoon and you're headed westbound, things look great. No issues at all. I-4 eastbound's in pretty good shape, too. You will find some congestion right around 532 to 417 in Celebration. That is an 11-minute run. But the toll roads are fine. No problems at all on I-95 or I-75. And you can just enjoy your drive this afternoon. That's Z88.3 Stress Saver Traffic. Well, looking pretty good around Central Florida right now, but we are starting to see some storms pop up along the West Coast. Will they be moving our way? We will see. Otherwise, right now, enjoy the sunshine. Don't make it up to about 92 degrees with a heat index of 106, and we are looking at a 50% chance of rain this afternoon. Some clouds tonight, maybe a passing shower, low 78, and then for Labor Day, we're going to start out nice. But by afternoon, we're looking at an 80% chance of rain. Could be heavy at times, and we're looking at a high right about 92 degrees. 89, almost 90 in Melbourne, 89 in Daytona, 89 in Ocala, and in Orlando, it's 87.
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Hope you and the family are enjoying it. Jeremy Camp now. 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

0: I'm Joel from Z88.3, The Third Shift, and if you've listened to the Z for a while, you've probably had that one song pop up at the exact moment that you needed it. And you know what? It's not by coincidence. It's a God thing. And if you ask Lynette, she'll tell you that too.
1: For the Z, some of the hardest moments, I hear some of those encouraging songs. They just remind me of who I am, the identity that my family and my friends and God himself through his word has spoken into my life. And so listening to the music of the Z, it's not by happenstance. I believe that the Lord orders our steps, and I've been encouraged. I've cried, I've laughed, I've remembered who I am, I've been emboldened, I've been reminded that there are other people in the world who believe like I believe, just from the songs that are played.
0: The Z's fundraiser begins on Monday, September 14th, and we're inviting you to jump in and be a part of what God is doing through the Z, because none of it is possible without you.

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0: are you with me? It's Kirk Franklin and Stomp 1259. Hi, Ella's here. And if you're going to do any driving this afternoon, just want you to know we have rain in the forecast. In fact, already we're starting to see some rain in Sumter County. It's coming down pretty heavy in some parts of Tampa Bay, but that could be moving in our direction this afternoon, so just keep that in mind. And if the weather does turn severe, our promise to you is to get you weather warnings first right here at the Z to help you keep your family safe.
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0: 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All right, 1 o'clock. Let's see how things are looking on the roads with Z88.3, Stress Saver Traffic. If you're on I-4 and you are headed eastbound, you got some slow-moving cars from 532 to 417. That is about an 11-minute run. And then be prepared for some slow-moving cars on westbound 528 as you're approaching Innovation Way. Got an accident, and left shoulder is where you're going to find it. That's Z88.3, Stress Saver Traffic. All righty, sun shining in many parts of Central Florida, but the rains are coming. We're looking at a high today right about 92 degrees with a heat index getting up to 106 and about a 50% chance of rain across Central Florida this afternoon. A few clouds tonight, drop down to 78, and then tomorrow we'll start off sunny, but by afternoon we're looking at about an 80% chance of rain and a high right about 78 degrees. Right now, we got 90 in Melbourne, 90 in Daytona, 90 in Ocala, and 90 in Orlando.
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101.9. I'm Shadow. Hope you're enjoying the Labor Day weekend, and thank you for letting the Z be a part of yours. 88.3. Appreciate it.

0: You know, sometimes driving around Central Florida can fill you with anxiety. Hi, it's Ellis here from Z88.3 Mornings, and Tyler and I are so glad we can be here with you every morning to help you start your day and deal with your commute, which can be full of stress some days.
1: I have severe panic attacks driving to work every morning at 6 o'clock on I-4, and I would never make it without the two of you. 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
0: I am thankful that no matter what you're going through, we can be there to remind you, you are not alone. God is with you. Hebrews 13:5, God has said, never will I leave you, never will I forsake you. 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

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It is 1:17. You know, if you're a praying person, could you pray for your Z? A week from tomorrow, we start our 2027 fundraiser. As always, prayers are appreciated. Thank you.

0: Happy Labor Day weekend. Z88.3. It's 128. I'm Shadow. I hope you and your family are having a super holiday weekend. Big day at my house today. Today's my son Kyle's birthday. We celebrated yesterday since I'm here at the Z today. But let me tell you, he had the best time. If you've got a family member that has special needs, you know how much they look forward to their big day. You know, and it's not just the presents. The presents are great. The cake is special. But I think it's the excitement of the whole day that makes it just that one day of the whole year. And now, he's already talking about next year's party.
1: I think goals are important, but they come second to who do we want to become.
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1: So instead of saying, I'm going to lose 20 pounds by the end of the year, I say, I have to earn health every single day. 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It doesn't mean I need to go prep for a marathon, but today I need to spend a little bit of time going for a walk. I need to take care of myself physically, mentally, spiritually, and emotionally. And so when you really see that a lot of this future stuff is really self-care, it really changes your perspective on it. It's not beating yourself up for those extra 5 pounds. It's saying, what can I do today to take really good care of myself?
2: 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Toby Mann.

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2: Z88.3, stress saver traffic, no accidents on I-4, but it is, well, it's not like your regular weekend. It's busy at Celebration, Osceola Parkway to Disney Springs, and from the Beach Line to Sand Lake, an extra 5 minutes on the ride. Westbound I-4, 13-minute backup from the Beach Line to Disney Springs. We have a crash on I-75 northbound in Ocala. It's on the off-ramp at State Road 40. It is already off on the shoulder. And we have the left shoulder blocked westbound on the Beach Line at Innovation Way in Orlando. That is 88.3, Stress Saver Traffic. Z-Land weather. Labor Day weekend Z-Land forecast under, well, part of the cloudy skies. No storms to talk about yet. Could change. We have a 50% chance of the showers and thunderstorm. High today of 92 and a feels-like temp of 106. It is sticky out there. Partly cloudy tonight for just a 20% chance of showers. For Labor Day tomorrow, though, if that's when you're planning the backyard barbecue, there is an 80% chance of the showers and thunderstorms tomorrow afternoon with highs of 92. May want to reconsider a plan the backyard thing today. It in Melbourne and in Daytona Beach, in Ocala and in Orlando, all over Z-Land, it is 90.
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0: On the night you're falling all to pieces, you can bring your lonely heart to Jesus. What if I told you that I believe it?
1: It's 1:39, and if you're off work for Labor Day tomorrow, you don't have to set that alarm clock tonight either. Unless you got a dog.

0: Z88.3, I'm Grace from Z Afternoons. We recently heard from a friend who said the Z was a source of comfort during a very, very difficult time.
1: I lost my son back in July. I called you guys because you had played a song by Lydia Laird there, Hallelujah Even Now. You have no idea what that did for me. And ever since then, I don't care. Whenever I turn on the radio, God has something to say to me through you. And I have needed to hear his voice.
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Z88.3, it's 146, I'm Shadow. 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

88.3. It's 152. 80% chance of rain tomorrow for Labor Day. So maybe thinking about moving the grilling plans to today. When I

0: Chris Tomlin on the Z88.3. It's 1:59. Chatting with you. Got a quick Labor Day weekend heads up for you. If you got a few errands to run tomorrow on Monday, remember that the post office, banks, most government offices will be closed for the holiday tomorrow. The good news, most stores and restaurants will be open. And if you've been waiting for a good sale, Labor Day is one of the best days of the year.
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0: Z88.3, stress saver traffic, just a couple of I-4 slowdowns on each side of I-4. Eastbound I-4, 11 minutes from County Road 532 to the Greenway. If you're traveling from Osceola Parkway to Disney Springs, add an extra 11 minutes. And from the Beach Line to Sand Lake Road, a five-minute delay. It will take an extra 16 on I-4 westbound to get from the Beach Line to State Road 536. And that is Z88.3, stress saver traffic. Good one. It's hot. Z-Land Doppler radar says there's nothing going on rain-wise yet, although we've got a 50% chance of showers, thunderstorms later today, mostly towards sunset. Partly sunny. Our high today should reach 92. We're pretty much there already. Feels like temps of 106. Yeah, it's a hot one. 92 in Melbourne, Daytona Beach, Ocala, and Orlando.
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0: Hi, I'm Joel from Z88.3, The Third Shift, and there's nothing scarier than hearing from the doctor those two words, it's cancer. And Nydia knows that feeling all too well.
1: I got a letter from the Cancer Institute, so I called up, and it wound up being cancer, but they managed, by the grace of God, to take it out. And I've been cancer-free for 2 years. I think I'm a living, breathing, walking testimony of what the Lord can do.
0: Now, we wouldn't claim to be doctors here at the Z, but if you've ever supported your Z, you've been a part of stories like Nydia's. The Z's fundraiser begins on Monday, September 14th, and we're asking you that if you haven't jumped in to claim ownership in your Z, so that you too can be a part of stories like Nydia's. And if you've already decided, yes, I'm in, we look forward to hearing from you.

88.3. It's 218. Not much traffic out there today, but if you're going to be on the road tomorrow, you may want to leave early. Tomorrow is the designated travel day.

0: So long. That's Peter Burton, Z88.3. It's 227. I'm Shadow. I had the honor of hosting a radio station tour just a couple of days ago here, and they were school kids, great school kids. They came in. I loved it because they were so excited to see the radio station, the studio, what we call our board, the electronics, and the microphones. But when I pointed out where Ellis and Tyler sat, and they actually went over and touched the Ellis chair and went, ooh! There are a lot of choices for our kids to listen to. Well, thank you for listening and having the little ears in the back seat. Listen to your Z. We love it.
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1: C88.3, stress safer traffic. Well, we have a crash on I-4 westbound at the beach line. That's a SeaWorld exit. State Road 528, you're going to have the right shoulder blocked. And we have slowdowns there, too, from the beach line down to Disney Springs. That's now an extra 16 minutes. I-4 eastbound, 11-minute ride from County Road 532 to Celebration. And it, too, is busy at the beach line. That is 88.3, stress saver traffic. Well, Zealand Doppler radar. We got a storm in Fern Park, Castleberry. If you're traveling 1792, you're probably wet now. Flagler Beach to Bunnell, Crescent City, and Palatka, also with storms. East of Orange City, we've got a storm of Volusia County, as well as in Samsula. Now, we do have a 50% chance of rain in today's Z-Land forecast, a high of 92, just a 20% chance more showers tonight. But for Labor Day on Monday, 80% chance of rain, a highs of 92. In Melbourne, Daytona Beach, Ocala, and Orlando, it's currently 92.
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Labor Day weekend. It is 2:38. I'm Shadow, and whoever came up with the idea of a three-day weekend was a genius, and is followed by a four-day work week. Awesome.

0: Hi, this is Paco from Z88.3 Evenings. You know, sometimes when we're in a dark season, we just need something to lift us up. Karen says the Z does that for her.
1: I couldn't get through a day without listening to the Z. It lifts me up. The positive energy is amazing. I love all the personalities, and I think you people are incredible. 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

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Making well with my soul. I need a peace that only heaven knows.

beautiful, huh? It's Chandler Moore and God, I'm just grateful. Z88.3, 254. And thank you for listening. And happy Labor Day weekend. All right, this is Taylor and Madison, two sisters who sing with their brother Logan. Here is Kane.

0: 88.3. Made it. That is Kane. It's 2:58. I'm Shadow. Tomorrow is a big Labor Day holiday. And while tomorrow is not Thanksgiving, it is a great day to say thank you. And I want to thank our teachers and healthcare workers, first responders, truck drivers, construction crews, grocery store employees. And thank you. Thank you for your hard work. You're helping Central Florida to keep running every day. Hope you and yours have a well-deserved holiday.
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0: Z88.3, Stress Saver Traffic. Got a couple of I-4 slowdowns. Eastbound I-4, busy approaching Celebration at the Disney Springs ramps, too. It's slow. From the beach line to Sand Lake Road, an extra 6 minutes on the ride. Westbound I-4, got a tap of the brakes to the turnpike to Kirkman. It is crowded from the beach line to Disney Springs. And now we've learned of a crash. Northbound I-95 at Old Dixie Highway. That is ZD.3, Stress Saver Traffic. Z-Land weather. Well, we now have some thunderstorms in the northern portion of Z-Land. We're thinking Flagler County over Flagler Beach now, just west of I-95, and either side of Crescent City, as well as Palatka getting some strong thunderstorms. Salt Springs and Georgetown, too. If you're listening to Z in Orange City and you're headed out over I-4 soon, got some rain there, as well as over Lake Helen. And we do have a 50% chance of the rain in today's Z-Land forecast. Just 20% tonight, but 80% on Labor Day tomorrow. It's 88 in Melbourne, Daytona Beach 90, 92 in Ocala. In Orlando, we just cracked 93.
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Z88.3 308. My name is Shadow. I hope you got a great weekend coming up. The holiday going strong. You can sleep in tomorrow.

0: 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Our friend Gail has been listening to the Z for over 22 years.
1: And when I get up every morning, I put it on, and it doesn't go off until I go to bed at night. 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
0: 22 years of supporting your Z. Thanks, Gail. That's amazing. The Z's fundraiser is coming this September. And if the Z is your station, we'd love to have your support, too.

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0: Breakdown, that's Andrew Rip, Z88.3. 328, Shadow with you. Some of us doing the backyard barbecue today because there's a better chance of storms tomorrow afternoon. Have the Z-Land forecast coming up. But if you have plans to run a few errands on Monday, remember the post office is going to be closed tomorrow, as well as the banks and most government offices. But the good news is stores will be open. And if you're waiting for a big sale, Labor Day is one of the best shopping weekends of the year.
1: There's an older kid who keeps pushing me around at school. I'm so mad at him. I really want to make him pay.
2: Getting revenge will hurt both of you. But if you forgive him, you'll both be better off.
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1: Z88.3, Stress Saver Traffic. We got an 11-minute delay on I-4 eastbound. This is from County Road 532 up to Celebration at the Greenway. Another 11-minute back out from Osceola Parkway to Disney Springs. I-4 westbound, 16-minute delay from the Beach Line to State Road 536. Couple of crashes, one of them on I-95 northbound. This is at Old Dixie Highway. It's got the left shoulder blocked. Northbound on I-75 in Ocala. Accident on the shoulder. It's the off-ramp at State Road 40. That is 88.3 Stress Saver Traffic. Z-Land Doppler radar spotting storms at some of the Disney theme parks now. We have heavy rain west of I-95 from Ormond Beach to Palm Coast. Another line of storms from Salt Springs to Pine Lakes. And I-75 with a storm over Ocala. That's where that accident was we were just talking about. I-75, Ocala, cloud to ground lightning and stormy weather as well. Your Z-Land forecast today. 50% chance of afternoon showers, 20% chance for tonight. For Labor Day on Monday, the rain chances go up to 80%, high gain of 92. 88 in Melbourne, Daytona Beach 91. It's 92 in Ocala, in Orlando 93.
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Z88.3, we're tracking strong thunderstorms near Daytona Beach. 50-mile-per-hour wind gusts are possible with this thunderstorm. If you're in Daytona, tree limbs could be blown around as well. Weather warnings first to help you keep your family safe.

0: 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I'm Tyler from Z88.3 Mornings, and that's what happens when God plays the right song at the right time on your Z. It happens for our law enforcement officers, our healthcare workers, and certainly for the many kids in Central Florida who listen, like Sarah.
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0: CC Wine and Z 88.3. It is 3:57. I'm Shadow. Track and football. Pretty good start for our college teams. UCF, the Gators, of course earlier the Noles won, the Canes, they all won their season openers. So football fans of the state are in a good place. All four are currently undefeated. I doubt if it's going to stay that way all year. But hey, there's also pro football to look forward to. This coming Wednesday, the NFL opens up in a Super Bowl rematch of the Patriots and the Seahawks. So if you're looking for the football fan in the family these days, check the TV room. Check the couch. Probably watching football.
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2: Z88.3, it is 3:59. The National Weather Service has issued a severe thunderstorm warning for central Volusia County until 4:45 p.m. Got a severe thunderstorm located near Daytona Beach, moving southeast at 20 miles per hour. 60 mile per hour wind gust. Penny-sized hail with the storm. You could expect damage to roof, siding, and trees. Locations impacted include Daytona Beach, Port Orange, New Smyrna Beach, South Daytona, and Holly Hill. Once again, severe thunderstorm warning for central Volusia County until 4:45 p.m. Our promise is weather warnings first, all to help you keep your family safe. Z88.3 Stress Saver Traffic. Got the right shoulder blocked. I-4 eastbound into land. State Road 44. I-4 westbound, an accident in Longwood. It's at the Longwood Express Lanes entrance. It's got the left shoulder blocked. Another accident, I-95 northbound in Palm Coast, where the rain has been heavy. Got the right shoulder blocked at Palm Coast Parkway. And there's a disabled vehicle southbound on the on-ramp from I-4. The on-ramp right lane is currently blocked. Aside from that, we're looking good. That is Z88.3 Stress Saver Traffic. Let's look at Z-Land Doppler Radar. I just told you about what was going on with the traffic and with our severe thunderstorm warning that's currently in effect now for portions of central Volusia in Daytona Beach, Port Orange, and New Smyrna Beach. Aside from that, we've got more storms around us today. We've got some heavy rain just west of Orange City in the Pine Lakes area. Cloud to ground lightning with that one. In Lake County now, southwest of Ashtabula, some heavy rain. Over the Disney theme parks, we're getting rain as well. Celebration also with the storms. And in St. Cloud, we got a storm cell too. We'll be here with weather warnings first, help you keep your family safe. It's 90 in Melbourne, Daytona Beach 87, 93 in Ocala. In Orlando, it is 94.
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Shadow with you. Storms might be in your way a bit today. Let's get you up to date. Have a severe thunderstorm warning in effect for central Volusia County until 4:45 p.m. That severe thunderstorm still located near Daytona Beach. It is moving southeast at 20 miles per hour. 60 mile per hour wind gust, penny size hail are possible with this storm. You can expect damage to roofs, siding, and trees. Locations impacted include Daytona Beach, Port Orange, New Smyrna Beach, South Daytona, and Holly Hill. Again, that severe thunderstorm warning now in effect until 4:45 p.m. for central Volusia County. Now, we're also tracking a strong thunderstorm 9 miles southeast of Lake Kissimmee. This one's got wind gusts up to 50 miles per hour. And if you're in the Lake Kissimmee area, this one's not severe yet, but it could get that way should that happen. Your Z will be here. Our promise is weather warnings first. Help you keep your family safe.

0: Life is full of highs and lows, and most of it happens somewhere in between. Hi, I'm Elise from Z88.3 Middays. The busy mornings, the endless to-do list, the laundry that never seems to stop. Our friend Helen is so grateful to have your Z for all those in-between moments.
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88.3. It is 419. Tell you what, Labor Day weekend, but severe weather won't slow you down for a holiday. Hi, Chad here. We got a severe thunderstorm warning in effect until 4:45 p.m. This is for East Central Volusia County. Tracking that severe thunderstorm near Port Orange now. It's moving southeast at 15 miles per hour with 60 mile per hour wind gust and penny size hail possible. You can expect damage to roof, siding, and trees. And locations impacted include Daytona Beach, Port Orange, New Smyrna Beach, South Daytona, and Daytona Beach Shores. Once again, severe thunderstorm warning in effect until 4:45 p.m. for East Central Volusia County. Z-Land Doppler radar is also tracking a strong thunderstorm southeast of Lake Kissimmee. This one's got 50 mile per hour wind gust. Not severe yet. If that changes, we'll be here. Weather warnings first. Help you keep your family safe.

0: Z88.3. That's F. Schleter. I'm Shadow. It is 427. Glad you're here. I hope your holiday weekend's going great. Although the storms and portions of Z-Land may have your backyard barbecue on hold, but we did get a bit of good news here. A severe thunderstorm warning for East Central Volusia County has just been canceled. Just received word from the National Weather Service that the severe thunderstorm that prompted the warning is weakened. Therefore, the warning has been canceled. However, gusty winds, heavy rain, still possible with this thunderstorm. Here at the Z, we have a promise of weather warnings first. Help you keep your family safe.
1: Hi, this is Pastor Joel Hunter with a suggestion. Let's not make being a Christian more complicated than it needs to be. Al was wandering through the drugstore aimlessly when the manager asked if he needed help. Al said, "Yes, please. I'm trying to find acetylsalicylic acid." The manager asked, "Do you mean aspirin?" Al replied, "Thank you. I can never remember that word." I know a lot of people who make Christianity too complicated. Here's the simple summary. God loved us and gave his son for us, so we should love him and love our neighbor. There. That's not so hard to remember, is it? So let's go put love into action. Let's go help somebody.
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0: Z88.3 with stress saver traffic. I-4 slowdowns, that's about all we've got, but there are plenty. Westbound I-4, it's slow approaching the Longwood Express Lanes entrance. 6-minute delay from the turnpike to Kirkman, and there's a 16-minute backup on I-4 westbound from the beach line down to Disney Springs. If you're headed eastbound on I-4, we have slowdowns at Celebration, again at Disney Springs. A 6-minute backup from the beach line to Sand Lake Road. In Sanford from 1792 up to the bridge, a 10-minute delay. And the delay is now at 12 minutes on I-4 eastbound in Daytona, US 92 to I-95. That is Z88.3, stress saver traffic. Well, we're looking at Z-Land Doppler radar. We have storms over New Smyrna to Port Orange and Volusia County, over I-95 as well. Also seeing storms from Scottsmore to Maytown and also over I-95. In Lake County, Eustis and Umatilla with some heavy rain and cloud-to-ground lighting. And the same thing going on from Claremont to Ashtabula. None of those storms are severe. This could change, and if it does, we'll be here. Weather warnings first to help you keep your family safe. Otherwise, your Z-Land forecast, a 50% chance of the storms, of the rain today, possibly more thunderstorms. High of 92, 20% chance of more rain tonight. Lows of 77. 90 in Melbourne, Daytona Beach 87. 92 in Ocala, in Orlando 94.
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Got a lot of storms across Z-Land. Umatilla to Sorrento and from Sanford to Maytown. More storms south to Titusville. In fact, headlights on if you're driving in this storm. Your Z is here. Weather warnings first. 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

0: Hi, I'm Joel from Z88.3 at Third Shift, and if you've listened to the Z for a while, you've probably had that one song pop up at the exact moment that you needed it. And you know what? It's not by coincidence. It's a God thing. And if you ask Lynette, she'll tell you that too.
1: For the Z, some of the hardest moments, I hear some of those encouraging songs. They just remind me of who I am, the identity that my family and my friends and God himself through his word has spoken into my life. And so listening to the music of the Z, it's not by happenstance. I believe that the Lord orders our steps, and I've been encouraged. I've cried. I've laughed. I've remembered who I am. I've been emboldened. I've been reminded that there are other people in the world who believe like I believe just from the songs that are played.
0: The Z's fundraiser begins on Monday, September 14th, and we're inviting you to jump in and be a part of what God is doing through the Z, because none of it is possible without you.

perfectly. Z88.3, we're tracking strong thunderstorms near Scottsmore. 50-mile-per-hour wind gusts with the storm. If you're in Titusville, Maytown, and Turnbull, you could be affected by the storm as well. Weather warnings first, all to help you keep your family safe.

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We're going to interrupt our programming at the request of the National Weather Service. Have a severe thunderstorm warning for South Central Lake County and Southwestern Orange County until 5:30 p.m. Doppler radar tracking a strong thunderstorm. It is severe, located over Oakland or near Winter Garden, moving east at 10 miles per hour. 60-mile-per-hour wind gusts, penny-sized hail are possible, and you can expect damage to roof, siding, and trees. Locations impacted include Orlando, Apopka, Ocoee, Winter Garden, and Windermere. Once again, the National Weather Service issuing a severe thunderstorm warning for South Central Lake and Southwestern Orange County until 5:30 p.m.

0: C88.3, it's 4:58. Once again, we're going to interrupt our programming at the request of a National Weather Service. We have a severe thunderstorm warning now in effect for northwestern Brevard and southeastern Volusia County until 5:30 p.m. This severe thunderstorm is located near Scottsmoor. It is moving south at 10 miles per hour. You're going to see 60 mile per hour wind gust and penny size hail with the storm, and expect damage to roof, siding, and trees. Locations impacted include Titusville, Mims, Scottsmoor, and Turnbull. And for your protection, move to an interior room on the lowest floor of a building. Once again, severe thunderstorm warning now in effect for northwestern Brevard and southeastern Volusia County until 5:30 p.m. That's in addition to the severe thunderstorm warning we have for south central Lake and southwestern Orange County. It, too, in effect till 5:30 p.m. Our promise, weather warnings first. It's all to help you keep your family safe.
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0: C88.3, Stress Saver Traffic, I-4 eastbound with plenty of slowdowns at Celebration at the Beach Line. In fact, from Osceola Parkway to the SeaWorld exit, it'll take you at least 25 minutes. Got a 12-minute ride from Daytona's US 92 up to I-95. I-4 westbound, 20 minutes from Orange City down to the St. John's River Bridge, and a busy ride from the Beach Line to Disney Springs. I-95 northbound, Scottsmoor with the left shoulder blocked. That's at County Road 5. And that's where the storms are heavy. That is Z88.3, Stress Saver Traffic. Well, if you missed it, severe thunderstorm warning in effect for South Central Lake and southwestern Orange County until 5:30 p.m. And a severe thunderstorm warning in effect for northwestern Brevard and southeastern Volusia County. It, too, in effect until 5:30 p.m. Otherwise, your Z-Land forecast, partly cloudy tonight. We'll see if they make any changes to the chance of rain. It's currently at 20% for tonight with lows of 77. For Labor Day tomorrow, more rain, more showers. 80% chance of showers, possibly thunderstorms again. Highs tomorrow of 92. 90 in Melbourne, Daytona Beach, just 76. 89 in Ocala. 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

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Looks like we may need to do a little maneuvering on any outdoor plans for a lot of us here in Sea Land today. Here's why. Have a severe thunderstorm warning for South Central Lake County and Southwestern Orange County until 5:30 p.m. Severe thunderstorm located over Oakland or near Winter Garden, moving east at 10 miles per hour. Hazards include 60-mile-per-hour wind gust and penny-sized hail. You can expect damage to roof, siding, and trees. And locations impacted include Orlando, Apopka, Ocoee, Winter Garden, and Windermere. For your protection, move to an interior room on the lowest floor of a building. In addition to that, have a severe thunderstorm warning for northwestern Brevard and southeastern Volusia until 5:30 p.m. as well. Severe thunderstorm located near Scottsboro. It's moving south at 10 miles per hour. Hazards include 60-mile-per-hour wind gust. Again, penny-sized hail. Locations impacted include Titusville, Mims, Scottsboro, and Turnbull. So a lot going on. Best advice, stay indoors. Move the party indoors for Labor Day. And we're here. Weather warnings first. Help you keep your family safe.

0: 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Hi, it's Ellis here from Z88.3 Mornings, and Tyler and I are so glad we can be here with you every morning to help you start your day and deal with your commute, which can be full of stress some days.
1: I have severe panic attacks driving to work every morning at 6 o'clock on I-4, and I would never make it without the two of you. 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
0: I am thankful that no matter what you're going through, we can be there to remind you, you are not alone. God is with you. Hebrews 13:5, God has said, never will I leave you, never will I forsake you. Z88.3's fundraiser is coming up on Monday, September 14th. And we are so hoping your family can stand with us this year. 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

88.3. It's 518. I'm Shadow. If you made dinner plans and you're headed out, might want to put those plans on hold for just a bit. Here's why. We have a severe thunderstorm warning in effect for northwestern Brevard County and southeastern Volusia County until 5:30 p.m. Severe thunderstorm still located near Scottsmoor. It's moving south at 10 miles per hour. Hazards include 60-mile-per-hour wind gust and penny-sized hail. You can expect damage to roof, siding, and trees. And locations impacted include Titusville, Mims, Scottsmoor, and Turnbull. For your protection, move to an interior room on the lowest floor of a building. Again, that severe thunderstorm warning for northwestern Brevard, southeastern Volusia County until 5:30 p.m. However, the severe thunderstorm warning for south central Lake and southwestern Orange counties has been canceled. That severe thunderstorm that prompted the warning is weakened. Therefore, the warning has been canceled. However, gusty winds, heavy rain, still possible with this thunderstorm. Our promise, weather when it's first, help you keep your family safe.

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